0: matter how Ted Koppel or Donahue inclined. I'm a platinum blonde 8-year-old quoting Farrakhan. Some people made their parents fond, I embarrass mine. It's not a sprint though, it's a marathon.
1: I'm waiting at my purple.
0: The point is I'm a lifer, descendant of the sages and the griots in the cipher. Everything from Rumi to the Migos and the Beasties and the Beatles. Anyone for whom the speaker blows, try and speak up for the people is a sequel. Anybody peering through the peak hole.

0: Damn. Next week we going to the Bay, so. Hey, they go mad. Hey, man.
1: Yeah, is that Madlib? Hey, what's up, Madlib? What's up?
2: What's up?
1: I got.

0: what did I get? Mad selection. Damn.
1: Oh, good.
0: 1969 Axel Rose.
1: That looks nice.
0: Steve Coon. You know, that got some Fender Rhodes on it. Oh, shit, I ain't seen that Roy Ayers. Oh. 1968. Good year. Good year. What about that bug out?
2: Nah.
0: Or that Coon.
2: Or that.
0: I ain't wasting my money. Hey, can y'all my record?
3: Yeah. Put that back.
0: Man, they got mad. Man, it's cold as
2: mad out here. True.
0: Well,
2: like that.
0: Man.
2: Two hits and pass.
0: Two hits and pass, man. What the

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Souls of the decade dropping bombs, megaton. So all whack crews better split, y'all. Yeah.

Yeah. 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It's a lot. It's a lot. It's a lot. It's a lot. It's a lot.

people judge other black people by. Like that. And everybody not like that. White people like what? Everybody not like that. Sometimes you know a dude, but you don't know him like that. You might even fuck with a dude. You like, I fuck with him, but I don't fuck with him like that. Every black person in here right now, that made perfect sense.

0: Where can it lead to? 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It led to the land of my dreams. Down there, below. I found it.
1: The amazing duo float down to the bottom of the pit. It's pitch dark. What sort of place can it be?
2: Where are you? I don't see anything. 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
1: Then after that, knowledge is gonna spin a beat. 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And Kane's gonna give little side of cigarette. Then we're gonna go.

0: hotel on a daily rotating basis, repairing damage as it occurs, and doing repairs so that the elements can't get a foothold.
1: Well, that sounds fine to me.
0: Physically, it's not a big advantage. The only thing that can get a bit trying up here down there is a tremendous sense of isolation.
1: Well, that just happens to be exactly what I'm looking for. I'm outlining a new writing project. And,

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Landlord, let's hope your rent is in. Vanguard organization, I'm trying to move forward a nation. So many saw a way out and ran for it. While the pigs camcord, illegal arrest. Plus, shots through your back while you flee to your death. Even when the raw footage leaks to the press, they barely get slaps on the hand for it.

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We believe that the 20 million black people in America in the last day will be taught the truth. The trumpet of truth will sound in your ear. That is being sounded today, the trumpet of truth. And this truth strikes your ear and strikes your heart. It'll open your eyes. It'll open your ears. It'll make you stand up. It'll do the same thing for you that truth did for the dry bones in the valley. Because the picture of God.

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Raise it up! This is Boston Hip Hop History tonight. One question!

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Stresses are all around, stress wants to be a verb. Make sure that it's a noun. When stresses are repressed, effects can be profound. So don't be in denial when stress is going down. Try to take it all in stride. 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Meditate or exercise, get the demons exorcised.

always something to prove. Stress is the number one killer for people in the age group 0 to 102. Stress can sneak in on a weekday or a weekend. Folks think you're being foul, but it's really the stress speaking. You might start being mean at the times when you're stress peaking. You're like a submarine letting out a distress beacon, aka a distress signal. There's stress for relationships and stress from being single. Maybe you feel stressed because you aren't free to mingle. Or maybe you feel lonely during the days of Kris Kringle. Broke people often think they're stressed because they're poor, but I have seen too many stressed rich people to ignore. Giving money is generated through blood and more. Obviously creating stress is what money's for. Stress will make your vibe awkward. Stress will make your mind altered. So if

0 to 103. Stress is the number one killer for folk that never let go because they need to settle the score. Stress is the number one killer for people in the age group 0 to 104. Stress is the number one killer

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Stress is the number one killer for folk that never take time, always wanna be in a mix. Stress is the number one killer for people in the age group 0 to 106. Stress is the number one killer.

0: to help me.
1: Help you?
0: Yes, you must. They say that you know Tarzan.
2: Yeah.
3: I do. That the sounds you are about to hear will always be devastating.
2: I want it all, nigga, all of it.
4: Sleep well.
2: Can't see. Drink some of the champagne.
5: I love Madrid. He makes me match.
2: Yeah.
5: Joy. My favorite.
2: I want it all, nigga, all of it.
5: Madrid.
2: Yeah.
5: Opening

0: no dollars. By the time niggas show you love, you don't need want it. By the time niggas show me love, I ain't need me. By the time niggas show me love, I was on the tee. Yeah, that's when this music started moving, man. But I still proceed to move the things. Said I was moving with them shooters, man. Gang banging and recruiting, man. Yeah. Moving, man.
1: Baby's got a 12 pack.
2: How about we go back to the Bay Area and get some crabs?
3: Let's see how the judges react. Judges? Come on.

0: drunk?
1: I was too drunk. I woke up drunk. Weren't you?
2: I'm too young to drink.
0: First I get trapped in a hole with smelly animals who bicker. Then my hand is severed. Now I have to care for a drunk baby.
3: We could eat that.
4: New shoes fit better than the old ones. Rock 'em, black 'em.
5: I'm gonna go pick up some cold ones and knock 'em back.

0: jams the phone. Keep going right, down. Okay. When that motherfucker go all the way down,
1: right.
0: I start running the water in the sink.
1: Uh-huh.
0: But what I do is I take the little stopper.
1: Uh-huh.
0: I put the stopper in there and the whole pot.
1: Hold everything.
0: I put the whole pot in there, but no water go in the pot, right? To make sure that
1: he ain't even got nothing in there.
0: It's just changing the temperature.
2: Right. You're changing
0: it. And as I'm beating that motherfucker, you can see I'm beating it.
2: Yeah, it's like it look like like taffy.
0: Yes. Right. And that motherfucker get hard, it get hard. And when it's getting back to its form, I start putting the craters in it.
2: Right. Make it like look like air holes.
0: Yes. I start doing that and then I just leave it. Now when that motherfucker, you feel the bottom of the pot, if it's still kinda hot, I let it sit for a little, maybe like 5 minutes, and then I galvanize it with the cold water.
1: Right.
0: And that motherfucker come out hard as that speaker every time. Hard as that speaker, yo.
1: Right. Right.
0: I should have break a razor blade.
1: Right. Right.
0: And then when he get where he going,
1: uh-huh.
0: he got a little time limit to move it.
1: Right.
0: Because what happens is the baking soda will start rotting in the oil,
1: uh-huh. Uh-huh.
0: and it'll get crumbly.
1: Uh-huh.
0: It's going to be hard for a minute, but if it get rotten, it's gonna almost be like
1: it's gonna fall right apart.
0: It's gonna fall apart.
1: Uh-huh. Mm-hmm.
0: It'll get a nigga out your face.
1: Yes.
0: It'll
1: just leave.
0: It'll be happy.
1: See, because it's about registering on that clock. That's all it's about.
0: Yes, because where he's going at, right?
1: Brother, you see what it is? I gotta go meet Shorty. What's happening?
0: He's gonna be selling it in the next 10 hours.
1: Right. Right.
0: So what I'm gonna do is

0: big back of 40 horses.
1: Word, whatever. Word, Louis kid, Bronx, Nas, repair. The other day's doing this big.
2: You remember this. I'm gonna find out how you been doing it.
3: The guy said your clip was full of blanks. I didn't know they meant your gun.
2: I don't carry blanks.

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Thank you kindly, sir. It wouldn't happen to be no Jack Daniels around here, would it?

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Being a black man's been a job. Look at the loved ones I have lost. Give me a CAT scan. I

shit again. Yo, they was vibing on psilocybin, Phil Collins or Phyllis Hyman. Criticized, but it's still a problem to get a rise from the threat of violence. That's a gateway like Ellis Island. We should take time, smell the flowers at the baseline for the powers that be. I wonder what the hell is ours. May as well keep living lawless if I face charges regardless. I'm a race now from the margin, but somehow still a living target. Out of socket, out of darkness, out of pocket, out of office. Whoever thought to collect the offering did never say shit about a coffin. All the tools that we had was hammers. That's exactly what we were brandish. Whole high waiting for the time we get a placebo instead of answers. I mean, say black joy is rebellion. A happy black boy's like an alien. I see what ain't failed yet is failing. So we adapt that of a chameleon. True advancement, who the champion that somehow smiles for the cameras with the strength found through the anthem. I'm somehow beautifully handsome. We too powerful for you to cancel. This is not a groove you could dance to. It's a dance.

0: 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Mix! 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
1: Talib Kweli is coming in from Africa, weighing at 180 pounds. He's ready to body slam any rapper.
2: There's nothing better in the world to show them that they was wrong.
3: Yep.
2: Not that you even gotta throw it in their face, but if you prove to them that they was wrong, you know. The one that's like, I'm going away from whatever, with all of y'all doing, is like, I got common sense to know that wherever y'all going at, it ain't right.

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0: The extrovert or the introvert in the middle lane. 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Took on more than I had to. 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Took on more than I had to. Shit, we only a half blown. 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But I cope when I'm a ghost and they slide me they paper. With the most looking over and I wrote like I know that we align. 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
1: An artist's duty, as far as I'm concerned, is to reflect the times. I think that is true of our painters, sculptors, poets, musicians. As far as I'm concerned, it's their choice. But I choose to reflect the times and the situations in which I find myself. And at this crucial time in our lives, when everything is so desperate, when every day is a matter of survival, I don't think you can.

flying. 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

0: bad motherfuckers, right? 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Anyone in New York dial 7 digits, they get you.
1: I had my house swept by this electronic expert. The motherfucker told me it was safe.
0: Safe?
1: Yeah.
0: Have you heard of technology?

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Hey. 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

0: I noticed something show up for a second. 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
1: 10 o'clock at night and 2 o'clock in the morning.
2: And, is that clock up there on the wall correct?
3: Yes, sir. Exactly 10 minutes before midnight.
4: La, la from the dark side.
2: You're quite certain?
3: Oh, yes, sir.

0: I explored. There are doors, doors, doors everywhere. All of them
1: well,
0: locked.
1: It's not much further.
2: South of this, where we from? Young nigga, I gotta warn you. That's how it is where we from. Get some money, keep your gun on you. That's how it is where we from. See, young nigga,
3: one thing you can tell people shit, and they still gonna hear it how they wanna hear it. Get some money. People process things differently, you know.
2: That's how it is where we from.
3: They hear it the way they wanna hear it based upon how they feel about you.

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Probably got a record deal. Millionaires, my probably only thing left in the room right now is this phone. 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

0: message of Los Angeles is not ghetto. 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There's sun, there's trees, there's beautiful streets, there's beautiful homes. But then, you know, ghetto in a large sense in Los Angeles is more of like a state of mind.
1: Welcome to the threshold of hate. 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
0: I'm talking about all the way to the top, yeah. Unjustifiably in a position that I'd rather not be in. But the cream will rise to the top, oh yeah. Macho Madness, yeah, has got more to offer.

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All I wanna do is get a fan. 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

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The attribute, Adolfo, Abdullah, Muhammad, makes way for the return of the Mecca. 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

0: the name means something. 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
1: The heat.
2: It's coming down hard. We got to get shit together.
3: It's time to go left and not right. Gotta get it together forever. Gotta get it together for brothers. Gotta get it together for sisters. For mothers and fathers and dead niggas. For non-conformists, one-hitter quitters. For Tyson types and shade figures. Let's get it together, come on, let's make it.
4: Gotta make it,
3: to make it,
4: to make it,
3: to make it,
4: to make something happen.
3: To make something happen.
4: To make something happen.
3: Let's make something happen.
4: Word to fight for.

acting all right. Gotta get it together forever. Gotta get it together for brothers. Gotta get it together for sisters. For mothers and fathers and dead niggas. For non-conformers, one-hitter quitters. For Tyson types and Chay figures. Let's make something happen. Let's make something happen. Let's make something happen. Let's make something happen. Gotta get it together for brothers. Gotta get it together for sisters. For mothers and fathers and dead niggas. For non-conformers, one-hitter quitters. For Tyson types and Chay figures. Make, make, make. Let's make something happen. Let's make something happen. Let's make something happen.

Hey, there you are. How does it feel to know you only have a few more seconds left to live?

0: Now, who gives you the right to be judgmental on what's wrong and what's right? You stereotypical, egocentrical, man-made menace with your adopted Eurocentric buy now, pay later plastic Visa values and money morals. Are you afraid of what can't be bought? Or is it the thought of yesteryear's black dominant students seeing purpose to come forth and teach what they were taught? The will to want, the pride to strive and not just survive in the world covered by the worn-out blanket of despair. Who gives you the right to call my ghetto a slum when it's now powerful politicians pumping drugs, guns, and money into the minds and hands of your young? Inferiority complexes are overpowering and seen by all. It's told that we quality the fear which governs your actions. Or is it the same thrill of devastation and total domination which governed your ancestors as they stormed from peaceful sands through tribal lands of Mother Africa with their dictated views and war-oriented tools? From coast to coast, our women pillaged, our elder left to fend for self, our children and men strong and brave, but if resistance sent to a musket-ridden grave, stripped of humanity, then incorporated into the transatlantic trade. Who gives you the right to take us from our culture, blind us from our heritage, trade my ancestors for material goods, then demote them from statuses of queens, kings, prophets, and profitable villagers and villages in which they belong, the common slaves? Damn, my ancestors were strong, physically and mentally, to withstand the ignorant and brutal ways. Our oppressors then, generations later, still oppress. But generations later, determined black minds still progress. No one said it would be easy. In fact, the strenuous battles have left our hearts and minds parched. And to compensate, a 28-day watered-down version of black history is given in hopes to quench our thirst. But our thirst won't be quenched until 365 days of in-depth blackness as a part of the common man's mental diet. Who gives you the right to say my people have not advanced and have not as of yet accepted the responsibilities of being black when it's not you reminded daily of your color and subdued by the wrath of racism inflicted along with it? Who gives you the right to say my youth can't learn what our ancestors taught? If knowledge is the fire which burns the forest of ignorance, and education, self-worth, and cultural awareness lies on the other side, let each tree burn and all obstructions be eliminated. What special right do you have to block my people's path with your unwanted and unappreciated racist views? We've played your games, we've gone to your schools, we've studied your achievements, your wars, your struggles, heritage, and culture. Now who gives you the right not to know ours? For my oppressors, I can only pray, because it sure as the sun rises in the east and sets in the west, what goes around comes around twice as hard on Judgment Day. But then who gives me the right to say?
1: To say, to say, to say.

I would have to explain that, you know, it's nothing personal against nobody. I'm just against the meaningless shit that might go on. That's giving our whole community a black eye. That's giving our whole movement a black eye. You understand what I'm saying? Some of the shit that was taking place, they turned more people away than they brought people in. Because I often hear people talk about, we doing it for the youth. What the fuck? What about the adults? What about the people that have been doing this shit for 30, 40 years? We ain't no youth. We trying to get some food. We trying to eat. We don't want to go through rhetorical fucking questions about all of this. That shit is bullshit to me. I'm trying to...

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0: 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Whoa, whoa. No, he not a fuck boy. I wouldn't give you those issues.
1: Nah, I wouldn't do
0: always
1: that.
0: Working on myself, so all my shit is official. Yeah. Trying to give you all my love until you're kidding it trickle. I get hard like 10 times just to show you I
1: just
0: miss
1: to show you.
0: I
1: miss
0: can kiss you like Pepe Le Pew and start to float. Make a toast, look at the view, crack a smile, start the boat.
1: Let's get on a boat.
0: The left stroke was the best stroke. That's a life stroke, my tongue all down the throat. Let's go outside and throw that shit on. Or we can stay inside, put a record or a flick on.
1: Just kick
0: or I could do my thing and you can holler when you want to.
1: Hello.
0: You know I ain't tryna front, I ain't here to hurt you. You know I just wanna flaunt you. Ooh, baby, I want you. Hit my line, you saw I called you. You just

0: my babies.
1: Why?
0: No, ain't none of them like my babies. No, no, no, no. When it come to you, girl, well, you easily my favorite. I've been around the world, so I seen a lot of faces, but none of them like my babies.
1: Nah.
0: No, ain't none of them like my babies. No, no, no, no. Yeah, yeah, easily my favorite. Been around the world, and so I. And so I, yeah. Yeah, she easily my favorite. Cause I've been around the world, and so I seen a lot of. I seen a lot of faces.

0: What do I love? What kind of question is that?
1: Oh, conversation. You know, what we eat. What do you love, huh?
0: I love food. And I love pussy.

0: black lung. Yeah. We'll talk about black lung right now.
1: Yeah, let's play the quiet game. You and I are not the same. Tapping in with Akhenaten and try to top the Akhetain. That pocket's insane, and the topic could change, but the rockets remain on top of the brain. I slide through with the flyest of haikus, and high five the sound crew just so I could defy you. It's my 2 cents, y'all rhyme about the senseless, spending all your sentences on taking up a census. Hell knows your whole soul was held on by Velcro. Y'all didn't listen to Matt Villain and it shows. Change up my vocal tone, in honor of his going home. Crumb like the fire up one time for the chrome dome. Still gripping the microphone, chill to the next episode. Still repping my time zone, why you ain't mute the metronome? Y'all ain't leave well enough alone, let Prop fill your cup up. Hell knows he got enough stuff he gotta bring up.
2: Black lung.
3: Who's Harry Crumb?
4: Once the disease exists, there is no known medical cure. For all too frequently, the disease can lead to death.
5: Look, hey, hell knows that I deserve it. But hell knows I can't be purchased. Off limits to the devil. After death, dirt and shovel. I'm immortal and that's settled. Watch how time is on my side. That's why I flooded out the bezel. Hello, I seen it all. Dope boys sell that rock and roll. A heavy metal without guitars. Don't make them play your favorite song. Bang, bang, gang, gang. They want us chained and not changed. I can't let all of that stress go to my brain.
3: Black lung.
5: We is trying to find a master. 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

0: dust settling in the larger airways. 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
1: I think it is clear, the science is clear.

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0: Thumb heads, what? 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

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I'm an artist, you a creator of content. There's a difference, can't see the trees for the forest, cause they stuck in them boxes. 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

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Brooklyn, home of the Spike Lee filmmaker, Thelma from Good Times, curvaceous flavor, Erasmus Hall attendee, Judd Hirsch, to Larry King, the special ed, you know, with the Got It Made verse.

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1: This is the 21st century and we need to redefine revolution. This planet needs a people's revolution, a humanist revolution. Revolution is not about bloodshed or about going to the mountains and fighting. We will fight if we are forced to, but the fundamental goal of revolution must be peace. We need a revolution of the mind. We need a revolution of the heart. We need a revolution of the spirit. The power of people is stronger than any weapon. A people's revolution can't be stopped. We need to be weapons of mass construction, weapons of mass love. It's not enough just to change the system. We need to change ourselves. We have got to make this world user-friendly. Are you ready to sacrifice to end world hunger? To sacrifice to end colonialism? To end neocolonialism? To end racism? To end sexism? Revolution means the end of exploitation. Revolution means respecting people from other cultures. Revolution is creative. Revolution means treating your mate as a friend and an equal. Revolution is sexy. Revolution means respecting and learning from your children. Revolution is beautiful. Revolution means protecting the people, the plants, the animals, the air, the water. Revolution means saving this planet. Revolution is love.
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3: 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How they can help.

seen half the shit I done. All the necks that I've wrung, hung them by they britches for the community to witness these relentless cruel intentions, turning enemies to victims, footstools over stepping stones. I keep it 100 over the beach, this is metronome. Detroit 96, Beamers, Bentleys and Broncos. I've been around the world from the UK to the Congo. I'm pronto, Ito for euro currency. Hurry please, got a plane since an urgency, I call it courtesy. You should curtsy upon greeting, I'm the god I shine with speaking beneath the surface, moving earthless off the

Pyrex, Fofo in the crock. From Detroit, Motor City, always punching in the clock. But my factory's a studio assembly as I rock. Ain't no overture, she likes the way I move like pop. Chemists mixing in the pot, Ridley's believe it or not. Binding cellulose and bars on top of bars, that's hot. And it's like that, so bust at me, I bust right back. Top boy status, another reason for them to bite tracks. I'm off networks, every day a new excerpt. Power series, the efforts, new dreams and networks.

teach you how to demand something from the universe. So when you're saying your affirmations, when you're saying I am, I am beautiful, I am powerful, I'm rich, okay? Basically, you're just convincing yourself that that's what you are, so that's in your subconscious. But if you want to demand something from the universe, you say by divine decree. By divine decree, I call back all my power. When you say it once, all you got to do is say it one time. It's a demand. Look it up. A divine decree. You're demanding something out of the universe because it belongs to you. By divine decree, I am rich. 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By divine decree, I am healthy. 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You call it back. Call back your power. Call back everything that belongs to you. 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Know it.

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1: Give us some tips of how you guys stay true and have been able to hone your craft and be as dope as you are.
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3: Yo, I can see the plan. 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

0: me, baptized in Hennessy. 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Even though I've been displaced, I'm still here every day. 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It's like a modern day pilgrimage. Man, they really did us wrong. They look at us like strangers when they the ones that don't belong. Now tell me, how the fuck can we coexist when we constantly disregard it and we treat it like we don't?
1: It's changing here a lot.
2: Tenants are coming together. Tenants are refusing to pay building by building these increased exorbitant rents. But people are now fighting back and saying, we're not going to go. We are here to stay.
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0: 今日は君と君のパートナーに話があって来たんだ。
1: Pointed way then, perhaps he is pointed.

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I perform in foreign atmospheres where they love the art, understand the culture and the passion there. Keep me alive. I'm mistreated by the gods that created me. They say they love me, but it's make-believe. Sedgwick and Cedar is my birthplace. And to be honest, maybe this wasn't for your ass in the first place. My brother Jazz died, and right before he passed, told me to watch for this. Watch Metropolis turn bad, but my connection with the European Union make me relevant. You can't fuck with me, I'm celibate. 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Cause history is repetitive. Hip-hop ain't dead, nah, nigga, that's negative.

0: presence, substance and integrity's presence, polished with a true ghetto essence, pain the blessings, no questions. Yeah, we were birthed in hip-hop essence, it's real. See, we were birthed in hip-hop's essence, for real.
1: Drama case is a great thing. If you shut down all the CDs, take all the MP3 players away, shut down every recording studio, they're still going to make music. And they're going to make it.
2: Intended for a mature audience.

This a premonition or intermission. 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Went through fire, then

0: I used to sell it and smoke it.
1: So you're saying I had got anything that said me, I must have got from you, huh?
0: When I come up here, I stop smoking weed.
1: Oh, you don't trust people? That's good.
0: People spike your weed, man. You have to know who you're smoking with. 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Smoke by yourself. 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
1: Wow.
0: Yo, who? That, yo, who the fuck is this fucking

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1: Okay, class, I need y'all to review pages 99 to 999 by Monday.
2: A man by the name of John Robinson.
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4: Charming.
3: Charming. 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Challenging.
2: Meet a successful businesswoman with many dark secrets. John Robinson asked her to sign a contract, something common in the community.
3: It was very simple, so I signed a contract.
2: There was also something mysterious that drew her to John Robinson.
5: He sent her a contract to sign. He told her to get a passport because they knew they were going to be traveling.
2: Her family had no idea about the secret things Robinson had offered her.
4: Did you think it was strange?
3: Very strange.
6: Shaped by darkness as much as light, descendant of the sharecropper's plight, from can't see in the morning to can't see at night, to second sight, with the wherewithal to fight, an exercise of excision, excavation, exorcism, to heal the spirit and reveal the prism beyond the prison, groomed by addiction, tuned by a vision, one woman, one mission.

universal spaces. 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

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I've burned thousands already, so get ready, my lyrics are deadly.

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I put it in the snakes, pretenders and fakes. 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

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This Sister Johnson giving her usual 100 range. She limped in, sat down after she hung up her cane. But my mom was on block parties and the summer games. As the choir sang to the organ, the drummer bang. The preachers had us baptized, but we backslide. Born black with pride, afros high as the Jackson 5. Life here was no picket fence and apple pie. People relying on just enough cash to survive. Projects, the acronym we visualize. Project, where drug dealers and criminals hide. The object, to keep us minimized. The process, remove fathers from mothers and children's lives. I know a blood who's sick, but can't see the word crip and the word prescription. I know a crip with high blood pressure, too much assault, he committed. Now do we bang on each other, or do we bang on our symptoms? Too much processed beef, is it artificial sweet? We hypertension, the sickness, we need to fix it. Water to flush our system, keep us from the morgue and out they prison. Stay off the hog and the chitlins, hot fries, Popeyes, where they getting all of these chickens? Turkey Jive, Five Guys, is more of addiction. From the place where our hopes and dreams try to fly like birds with broken wings. That's why we smoke herb for our dopamines. Melanated culture beans, celebrated with the host of kings. Projects, people relying on just enough cash to survive.

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That shit gots to hurt. 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Never said this was a freak. 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My lady, what's up with those synthetic shapes? Your ass is all mangled and your hips are

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I'm that first Benjamin that y'all will never spin. Shit was about skill, I was still clever then. Never stop talking like this to lesser men. I still write all my rhymes in a red pen. Correcting mistakes y'all make in the lesson plan. I'm disrespecting them all like they irrelevant. 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I start spazzing, every thought's a sharp hazard.

0: teach your children that you have to be twice as good as a wife. That's an awful thing to teach your children. Mm-hmm. That's like saying because you're black, white America has a right to change your dollar for 94 cents. But we used to get 50 cents, and before that we used to get nothing. Young folks have to say, we don't want more change for a dollar.
1: Lord of mercy!

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Distance, persistence, foolery, y'all on effort. Know the method, I'm causing ruckus, not reckless. 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You know the metrics. 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

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What Hov say, you could have been anywhere in the world, but you chose to be here with me. 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

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It was Leatherface this, Leatherface that. It's time to level up though. And guess what? 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But winning ain't enough. 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T-Zo on the boards. P.A. 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

0: neighborhood, babe, rest in peace, Nipsey. 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Human made for the tea, that's a Bill 60. Lacing up my apesters, yeah, the high tops. Cotton candy camouflage print with the high socks. Putting in this work, nigga, why stop? Smoking on this Wendy, got my eyes cyclops. Look, backwoods or the club papers. Either way it go, I gotta roll a double greater. Rise through the ranks like an elevator. Cone man six, serving the multiple flavors. See, it ain't nothing to it but to fucking do it. 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Word to Capadonna, slang editorial. Closet on steroids, the mapes territorial.
1: The cafe expanded. So mama need a bakery, cause baking in the kitchen where we living ain't the way for me. I made a plan from A to Z, 1 to 23. Never had an agent, started my own agency. I had to put some structure in a vacancy. Air bacon supremes with the hissy pleats. I'm on Spadina with China, she wanted bubble tea. 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I aligned the chakras, I admire a silhouette. 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
1: Oh, we're still fighting.
2: We are not sorry this first world is passing. 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

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You're still shimmering true. Appearance is two, every victory is Pyrrhic, I knew. My mythic Mount Olympus, the view. Try to think for self, but you've been in the pews. Digging in the dirt, trying to sift for the jewels. I was told Christ was king, first and last, win or lose. Every evil of mankind been assumed as good news. Try to write through these clues in these liminal moods. Or use his resurrection if you live in a tomb. I saw the future, made the city a ruin. While with this crazy wisdom, you could pity the fool. Could be in space station, watch as any is bloom. Or on the farm, cooking venison and simmering stews. I seen life diminish, and hope this work paid dividends too. Made me free, delivered to who?

We have established that the teleportative ability is associated with the missile bodies, or tigroid substance, and nerve cells. The tigroid substance is easiest demonstrated by Nissel's method, using 3.75 grams of methylene blue and 1.75

0: back in the sketching. 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
1: One time. 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Yeah. Since 5, you feel me? I had nothing but a G thing bumping. 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
1: Still trying to find it.
0: Still trying to find it all.
1: Still trying to find it.
2: The veteran you ain't better than. 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It's hard to mention another heart with a mission to split the division. 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

0: Can't throw shade on the sun if it's sunny you. Basquiat in 83, an undiscovered genius, in the firm like Nas in 97 for what I believe in.
1: Years ago. 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
0: Guy. It was made in Mountain. 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I am the one.

0: underway nearby. Police seem to have had enough.
1: The nation erupted into scenes of chaos, violence, and widespread destruction into the early morning hours. Dozens of American cities up in flames after some protests turned into riots, often followed by looting as a nation simmering with unrest unraveled.
2: How long can you be peaceful when your people are dying?

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2: But yeah,
1: I was pushing it, man, like we used to be able to do. And I miss that. I miss that I can't just go play ball after doing that. I miss it, man.
2: Come on, man. Playing ball and going the wrong way.
1: It's the same athlete. It's the same as a pickup game.
2: Trying to go up and down escalators. It's a different story.
3: It's like a pickup game. 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
0: hello.
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0: Erotica.
1: Yo.
0: Yo.
1: See.
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1: I only write for the dead, loose ends of the flesh, lawfully wed, close range to the chest, Houston is spread, crane of the neck, take heed, it's a pledge, spinning wheels, when greed drove a wedge, broken a deal, now who'll take the spread?

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0: This is the city of Detroit in the state of Michigan.
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0: What's happening? 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I'm lit, boy. I'm with Big Hit and Hit Boy in a six tray Chevy, three wheeling off from West Roy. Ask about me in the set, boy. The big homies love me. 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
1: All gas, no brakes. 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Damo, just keep those.
2: The setback was tremendous, now we back tripping. Stevie Wonder and Ray Charles was blind, but they still had vision. My life like an episode of how I'm living. Got through the agony, that's why I'm smoking on this penthouse balcony. Writing the chasing cash beats, homie, that's alchemy. I'm with the alchemist, how did this even happen? If you can't get the pack off, then why you even trapping? Fuck the field, we in the woods and we ain't even camping. I been checked out of this industry shit. I don't consider myself a part of it. I just make wavy vibes for my audience. When I'm 80 years old, watching this sequence back of this part of my life. Rewinding the VHS, seeing all I survive. Hopefully it give me hope I can live to 100. All gas, no brakes till I'm kicking the bucket.
3: 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One rapper's a six, the other one's a half a dozen. One is a natural, the other one's a mass production. One brushes dirt off his shoulder, the other's jacket's dusted. I'm with the veteranos and the young old timers. Bottles of ghost lager out the window like a ghost rider. It's never a dull moment. They took my heart and left my soul broken. Cooking the pot, the top of the bowl smoking. All nitrous, no brake lightning.
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I'm moving graciously through all the nonsense. 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Never fazed by a white critic. Crucial, most of shit is not unusual. 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

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You're only as old as your ability to process new information.

I'm down in Fort Tez, causing havoc on your doorstep. She dropped the towel, revealing her favorite corset. 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I done battled through the darkest tunnels in search of some bliss. The underrated producer is on your favorite rapper's list. 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

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My dad was there. Bills we had to share. That was the cross we had to bear. I was dancing on work like Fred Astaire. 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

0: blueprint, right? So when you actually think about something that you want to achieve, you have to design it, you have to have a blueprint, you have to have the right team, and you just have to fucking attack it and execute.
1: Yeah.
0: Right? If you're not executing, then you're

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0: Yeah.
2: She's in Rosarito.
0: Where in Rosarito?
2: This place called Lucy's.
3: Well?
0: I got him.
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0: day. 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

0: 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I see traffic.
1: Your eyes can deceive you. 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Distinguishing reality from the illusions people make for us, or from the ones we make for ourselves. I don't know. 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

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I just search for the right mixtures. 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
1: Ezekiel 25:17. The path of the righteous man is beset on all sides by the iniquities of the selfish and the tyranny of evil men. Blessed is he who in the name of charity and goodwill shepherds the weak through the valley of darkness, for he is truly his brother's keeper and the finder of lost children. And I will strike down upon thee with great vengeance and furious anger those who attempt to poison and destroy my brothers. And you will know my name is the Lord when I lay my finger.
2: I ain't even gotta do it, I just gotta get it. Just gotta get it down. Just getting to be in the pocket with it. Ain't gotta do that much. Shit. Yeah.

So, yeah, like, the blimp said it's ours. We mapping out the course. The whip got the horse carriage, the head is on the floor. It's darkest in the shadows of the valley as we walk. On the avy with a chart, drawn badly, pull your card. Feel the landmines close to your close shield. Close the curtain, they brainwashing hoes. No control, the glow still. We stay real though, it's all a dream. The source in the magazine, bright like high beams. Back at the plaza, it's evergreen. The gossip, the monster, and breathe. The lock to the box, we the key.

smoke compulsion, had me frozen, holding yoga poses. 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I think my Kundalini's active cause she sort of shuddered. Paper puddles on the Persian rug, I bought another. 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

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P-Rock, come get on the cut. 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
0: CMC,
1: TMC,
0: CMC, TMC. What's white supremacy? Yikes.
1: Mental illness.

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Freedom is something that you have to do for yourself. And until the American Negro lets the white man know that we are really ready and willing to pay the price that is necessary for freedom, our people will always be walking around here second-class citizens.

is what we mean by freedom, by equality. And justice means, as you sow, so shall you reap. 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And if you do right, you'll get right in return. When you're in your own nation, in your own land, you're in a position to get justice. But when you're in another man's country, in another man's land, under another

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0: perfectionist. 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I want to be the best at what I'm doing.
1: I don't think you smiled one time in the game, honestly.
0: Nah, I really don't smile that much. After the game, I most likely smile. That's mainly all I do when I'm, you know, out there practicing. I just shoot by.

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0: 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Ace didn't tell you I called?
1: No, that fool ain't even tell me.
0: I'm coming out to New York, you know what I'm saying, to check out my people in Harlem. I might need a ride from the airport.
1: Hey, it's all good. I'll hook that up.
0: All right.
1: Hey, hold on. Hello?
2: Jerome?
1: Who this?
2: Nigga, this Keisha. Who the fuck you thought it was? Fool, I've been beeping you all day from the nail shop. You ain't call me back. Your motherfucking ass is supposed to send me my damn in so I can get Trey Leek of them new Jordans. You know she walking, bitch.
1: All right, hold on. Check this out. Yo, this is my baby mama, man. I got, yo, this bitch be fucking tripping, man.

0: Check this out.
1: It's the mental agility, standing tall beyond the scope of existence and ability. I'm talking space and time, symbols from the highway sets that unspoken tone. It's all in that dome. The knowledge was the true sting, body in bondage that's elevated by the string. Unlocking metal cages, see the mind holds the key. We was taught to die on the sword before we live on our knees. So be it. Now let that simmer in your spirit. Rites of passage, writing affirmations to the ancestors with the sages' ashes, erasing the pain of the images of the lashes. So let that energy resonate. True intentions, never hesitate. Building on the positive, watch how my words just levitate. Singing hymns while I burn the negative perils at the burial. Now ask yourself, who you living for?

0: You talk a lot but won't take the shot. Boy, you know you pump faking. You know you pump faking. Exaggerate about the things you got. Boy, you know you pump faking. You know you pump faking. Get out the kitchen when things get hot. 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You know you pump faking. 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Boy, you know you pump faking. You know you pump faking.
1: Weiß Bescheid.

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1: Shout out to Count Bass D, who was on my label with P Nice, Hoppo Records. 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
1: But, Dad, this is a revisited album.
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1: 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I seem a survivor. 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

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Judge said you got a G. I had a G. Earn a decent salary. Got the Long Beach Precinct mad at me. 33 G's on my head. Dirty DT's nabbing me. 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

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Post everything they do in that day, what they do in GPS, where they stay. Yay, huh. Facebook's the INC, the new FBI. Let them know all your business, how and when the homie died. Sometimes who did it, am I an artist or just a lame critic? I just don't get it, huh. I just ain't with it with that. Big brother's like a big monkey on their back.